0: shut down your day. 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

0: 101 The Beat, Nashville's home for the poppin' R&B. It's me, your boy Zach Boog, and it's time for the prayer of the day. And dear Lord, I want to take this time to pray for our own brother Dola White. That's right, Dola White is going to be celebrating his birthday Friday night at Nowhere Special. It starts at 9 o'clock, Lord. I just ask that you give him the electrolytes and the rest, Lord, to make it to 9 o'clock because he's an old-ass man. As you know, Dola White is bald, Lord, and I just pray that he doesn't have any midlife crisis, Lord, and decide he wants to grow hair or buy some stupid exotic car or, you know what I'm saying, oh, now he got a boat. I don't want him to go through that. And he ain't getting tattoos. Man, he ain't got tattoos like that. Now he finna go get tatted. I don't know what his midlife crisis is going to be. But I just pray that you keep him away from him, though. And I just pray that we all pull up on him at Nowhere Special this Friday at 9 o'clock because he will be sleepy by 10. All right, this we ask in your mighty name. Amen, amen, amen.
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0: Nashville's home for hip-hop and R&B. It's me, yes, your boy Zach Boog, and let's jump into it. Your headlines, man. Nearly 100 large wildfires strain firefighting resources across the United States. There's more than 30,000 personnel battling 94 large fires across the country. And this is absolutely insane, man. They're in Canada, they're in the West Coast. I mean, I just pray for your people, check on your people, but a lot of times we get the blowback, you know, from these wildfires as well. So just be safe. The air quality goes down. I don't know what's going on. I think the earth is mad at us. It is. We've been having tornadoes, wildfires, it's been hot, it's been a lot of craziness. The earth mad. Lord, if this the end, tell me. Because if it is, you just tell me so I can spend all my money. What I'm saving for, if this is it. Anyway, this week, I'll be right back. Don't you move. It's 101 The Beat.
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101 to beat Nashville's whole hip hop and R&B. Let's do this new Beyonce. This that morning dew. I love this song, man. Jay-Z on it is dope.

0: hip-hop and R&B. It's me, your boy, Zach Book. And let's jump into it, man. Your entertainment report. Let's pop it off with Meg Thee Stallion, man. Meg Thee Stallion, she announced, well, basically she teased her new upcoming album, man. She put up some new photos saying, I'm back. And she actually had her back towards the camera. And on her back was written, I'm back. So shout out to Meg Thee Stallion, back in action. Hotties, I hope y'all ready. Also, in the news, did you see Klay Thompson? Looked like he might have been on a new date at the Orange County Fair Saturday night. Had a mystery lady friend. We don't one thing about it, Klay. Klay got him, boy. She was bad, too. That's the thing. That's why I wasn't upset about the Meg Thee Stallion, Klay Thompson breakup like everybody. I was like, man, they will both be fine. Meg Thee Stallion, beautiful woman. She gonna bounce back. Klay gonna definitely bounce back. He ain't hurting. He'll be just fine. They both are gonna be good. All right. Also, man, did you see that the suspect in the police case with Kim Kardashian's home being robbed was caught? It was a 27-year-old man. He got caught for burglary, and he took her vehicle for a little, I guess, joyride, man. All right. So that's crazy in itself. All right. So security guards said they witnessed the man loading items into a white Lexus on the property, then driving the vehicle around. So that's crazy, man. These stories and more. You know what you can do. Head over to my blog. I'll be right back. Don't move. It's what I want to be.
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0: 101 to beat Nashville's home for pop and R&B. It's me, your boy Zach Boog, and it's time for the prayer of the day. And dear Lord, I want to take this time to pray for our own brother Dola White. That's right, Dola White is going to be celebrating his birthday Friday night at Nowhere Special. It starts at 9 o'clock, Lord. I just ask that you give him the electrolytes and the rest, Lord, to make it to 9 o'clock, because he's an old ass man, as you know. Dola White is bald, Lord, and I just pray that he doesn't have any midlife crisis, Lord, and decide he wants to grow hair or buy some stupid exotic car, or, you know what I'm saying, oh, now he got a boat. I don't want him to go through that. And he ain't getting tattoos. Man, he ain't got tattoos like that. Now he finna go get tattooed. I don't know what his midlife crisis is gonna be, but I just pray that you keep him away from him, though. And I just pray that we all pull up on him at Nowhere Special this Friday at 9 o'clock, because he will be sleepy by 10. All right, this we ask in your mighty name. Amen, amen, amen.
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0: Hellcat, this a SRT. 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

0: Hellcat, this a SRT. 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
2: 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I know it's Leo season, but let me have it my birthday. It's when Lauryn Hill and Kanye. Right now, I can't wait.
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Yep.

Nashville's home for hip hop and R&B 101.1 The Beats. So she finally kicked off the tour. It's already drama. Kehlani. We'll get into that next, but it's not really trouble with her. It's more so the fans. We'll keep you tuned in up next to Tashmee Tweez.

0: 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Girl, you a 10, girl, you a 10, girl, you a 10. 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

Nashville's home for hip-hop and R&B, 101.1 The Beat. What's up, Zerial, with you on our Wednesday playlist. We got T Grizzly, who is having a giant celebration. Definitely just made a move that's going to help him out with business. We'll talk in three more songs. That includes T Grizzly and Tim's right now, Leon Thomas.

0: 101.1 The Beat, Nashville's home for hip-hop and R&B. Tyler is a love. Keeps the music rolling on our Wednesday morning playlist. What's up? It's Ariel. Let's talk getting your record expunged, okay? And T. Grizzly should be a really good example. And I promise it happens for regular people all the time. I know, because I've written about 5 letters, and 3 of those people did get their records expunged. T. Grizzly had a couple felonies on there. You know, he was robbing folks. He has admitted in music that he has robbed folks. He's done his time, but he went and got his records expunged because basically, you know, having felonies got in the way of doing business, traveling internationally. You can do it too. I suggest you start looking into the process. You start looking at the people around you, seeing if they can, you know, write you a letter, vouch for your character, who you have become since you got released.
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What's up? It's Ariel right here on 101.1 The Beat, Nashville's home for hip-hop and R&B. 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

strips that'll rip the party. If Quavo the QB, I'm Nick Lombardi. Pull up in a space coupe on a link with Marty. I can actually afford to get a pink Bugatti. Hey, yo, Nick, damn, you just do a hit with Gotti. That too, but my niggas send hits like Gotti. It's a rap like them things on the head of a Saudi. My son going

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1: What's up? It's Ariel. We are home to the Steve Harvey Morning Show, and we're kicking off at 5 a.m. this morning. 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
1: 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Dave and Tim's and some throwback T-Pain headed your way on our Wednesday playlist. Plus, we'll talk NBA Youngboy. His recent interview with Funny Marco basically says the music is about to slow down because he does have some health concerns. We'll talk next, though. In the meantime, Gideon takes over. Thanks so much for listening. Do not forget to make us a preset.

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Megan Thee Stallion and Tim's headed your way on our Wednesday playlist. Plus, once again, Taylor Farms is at the center of an outbreak. We'll talk more next. Right now, Mariah the Scientist.

0: Nashville's home for hip-hop and R&B, 101.1 The Beat. Isaiah Rashad keeps the playlist rolling straight ahead on our Wednesday. What's up? It's Ariel. Just Googling before we go grocery shopping, right? Because something about Taylor Farms, I don't know what's going on around there, but the next recall has been like salsa and guacamole. I'm talking a cute little taco night. 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Miss Taylor, she said, I don't have a statement. 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

0: The 1 o'clock hour. We just getting started on this hump day, and I hope you have a good one. 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
10: I'm 517 meteorologist Greg Bobis. Our highs today going to be back in the mid to upper 90s, and the feels-like temperatures have prompted a heat advisory. We're going to feel between 105 and 109 throughout the afternoon. The majority of us stay dry, but a few storms late in the day can't be ruled out.
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You know, shout yourself out, your job, whatever you want to say, you definitely can. Say good morning. Hit me on the talkback mic. It's right next to the play button.

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0: the beat. Nashville's home for hip-hop and R&B. We're going to keep the vibes going up next. Isaiah Rashad, Saint Tripp, Leon Thomas, and throwing it back with Future. And speaking of back, it is back-to-school season, and we are shouting out all of our educators. 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

Your midday, and have you heard? 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Of course, people have their different opinions and comments. 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

Good morning. Welcome to the 10 o'clock hour. If you're just joining us, I appreciate you. It's Danny D on 101.1 The Beat. And you got a chance to win a trip to see Bryson Tiller in L.A. I'll tell you about it coming up.

0: song was dropped, when things felt a little bit more normal. Now we're dealing with all this AI and don't know what to eat because the food is contaminated. Listen, we just got to pray over everything. Like always, it is Danny D in your midday, 4 and 5 hours on the 101.1 The Beat, Nashville's home for hip-hop and R&B. Ye and Miss Lauryn Hill coming up next. Let's do King Combs and Chris Brown's Obvious. And Bryson Tiller will be performing in L.A. and you might be there too. Yeah, you got a chance to win a trip. We're going to fly you to L.A. and a friend, okay? And we'll hook you up with VIP tickets for Bryson's show. It's a meet and greet as well. And you'll get some signed merch. 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It's as simple as that. My fingers crossed up for you, or my fingers are crossed for you. 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
19: It's Beat Weather. I'm Fox 17 meteorologist Greg Bobitz. Our highs today going to be back in the mid to upper 90s, and the feels like temperatures have prompted a heat advisory. We're going to feel between 105 and 109 throughout the afternoon. The majority of us stay dry, but a few storms late in the day can't be ruled out.
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0: Good morning. I'm Danny D in your midday, going 5 hours long. A 101.1 The Beat, Nashville's home for hip hop and R&B. Coming up next, the latest from Jacquisa Juvenile, Lick Back, Chris Brown, and Mariah the Scientist with Cali Uchis. I need you to listen closely because I have two chances for you to win two things today. So coming up just around 11:10, I will be giving away tickets for Music City Brewers Fest. Now, this one is the 25th annual. So this is going to be a big situation. Of course, a celebration. It's all going down Saturday, August 22nd. So just days away from 4 to 9 p.m. at Music City Walk of Fame downtown. Of course, this is 21 and up. There's unlimited beverage tastings from over 40 to 50 breweries, including local craft favorites, ciders, seltzers, spirits, and alcohol alternatives. Just all the things, okay? You definitely want to be there. And again, I'll be giving those away just around 11:10. And of course, I have tickets for the National Museum of African American Music. That's coming up at noon at 12:10. So 11:10 and 12:10, I'll have tickets to give away, okay? Make sure you're listening. It's 101.1 The Beat.
1: Hey, it's Steve Harvey, y'all. Here's what happened on the Steve Harvey Morning Show. 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
1: Hey. Oh yeah. Cold world. Oh yeah.

One while she's on tour, it is Danny D in your midday going 5 hours long. On 101.1 The Beat, Nashville's home for hip-hop and R&B. Gunna and Burna Boy coming up next to Baby and Future California Girls. And shout-out to all the Leos celebrating your birthday on August 12th. And you celebrate with these celebrities. Yvette Nicole Brown is 55 years old. Sir Mix-a-Lot, come on now, 63 today. And Lakeith Stansfield is 35 years old today. I don't know why I thought he was a little bit older than that. But happy birthday to all of them and any of you who are celebrating today. And hey, maybe you can win yourself a gift or for someone else. Right now I have tickets for Music City Brewers Fest. It's the 25th annual, all going down Saturday, August 22nd at Music City.

0: So if you want the tickets to the Music City Brewers Fest, go ahead and leave me a message on the talkback mic right next to the play button on the iHeartRadio app. Okay, it's a little red microphone. Just say, Danny D, I want to go to Music City Brewers Fest. 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Good luck. 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
10: I'm Fox 17 meteorologist Greg Bobis. Our highs today going to be back in the mid to upper 90s, and the feels like temperatures have prompted a heat advisory. We're going to feel between 105 and 109 throughout the afternoon. The majority of us stay dry, but a few storms late in the day can't be ruled out.
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0: DJ Khaled.
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0: 101.1 The Beat, Nashville's home for hip-hop and R&B. It's Danny D in your midday, going 5 hours long. Coming up next, music on the way, Gibeon, Jezebel, Mariah the Scientist, and Boss Man D-Lo. Also, a chance for you to win tickets to the National Museum of African American Music. That'll happen just around 12:10 during the lunch break. And right now, let's get into it. Culture Catch-Up Entertainment Report. First up, Tiffany Haddish is avoiding jail time after resolving that 2022 DUI case in Georgia. She pleaded guilty to driving less safe and gets 12 months probation, community service, and DUI education. Her Georgia driving privileges are suspended, and she'll also face random drug and alcohol testing. Please be safe out there, my friends. It is not worth your life or anyone else's. Meanwhile, Michael Jackson fans are getting a new look at the King of Pop. Michael Jackson, A Life in Music, hits theaters August 29th, using archival footage, performances, and interviews only. No actors or reenactments. Now that I am here for. And T.I. is adding another milestone before calling time on his recording career. Listen, he know he got him a banger with Let Him Know. It's picked up an RIAA certification while the Atlanta rep heavyweight continues touring with his musical family ahead of his final album. You know they say that's the auntie song. Well, call me an auntie because I love it. And the Tupac murder trial, which began earlier this week, former Death Row security chief Reggie Wright Jr. is denying allegations that he had anything to do with Tupac Shakur's killing. Wright says he wasn't even at the MGM Grand that night. Jury selection is underway in the case against Dwayne Keefe D. Davis. And that is your Culture Catch-Up. 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Give me a follow. I'm on Instagram, and I follow back, Danny D. on Air, D-A-N-I-D on Air. It's 1011 The Beat.
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It is DDD on 101 The Beat, going 5 hours longer than midday. Coming up just around 12:10, I will be giving away tickets for the National Museum of

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0: And I see that today is National Vinyl Record Day. Yes. So love that that is being celebrated. And that goes right along with the tickets that I have for you for the National Museum of African American Music. It's a good time, okay, celebrating the culture and our music. And, of course, we are the culture when it comes to music. So if you want to go, all you got to do is leave me a message on the talkback mic right next to the play button on the iHeartRadio app. Just say, Danny D, I want to go to the museum. I need you to leave me your name, your email, and your full birthday. Your name, your email, and your full birthday, and the tickets are yours. Carl, I see your messages all the time on the talkback mic. You've already won. I've already put you in the system. I will check on that for you, but our promotions department should be getting to you really soon, and I appreciate you, okay? It's 101.1 The Beat.
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12: The LA Lakers are being sold to American businessmen Josh Kushner and Bob Iger for a record-breaking $12.5 billion. The two had been involved in a possible NBA expansion in Vegas, but instead moved to purchase this iconic franchise. Former quarterback Matt Hasselbeck recently spent 2 days going through a series of scans and tests to determine how his 2-decade-long football career affected his brain, living research regarding CTE. I'm Frank Aaron.
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Here's Danny D still taking your messages on the talkback mic. 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I need your email and your birthday, along with your name, of course. Good luck.

0: in your midday going 5 hours long on 101.1 The Beat, Nashville's home, the hip-hop and R&B, keeping the music moving right along. Tyler, Is It Love, coming up next, Ye and Lauryn Hill, and let's do Tim's What You Need. And the National Museum of African American Music is the only museum in the U.S. dedicated entirely to preserving and celebrating the profound influence of African American music across all genres, and it's downtown Tennessee, so definitely something to celebrate, and you've got to be there, okay? And we're giving away tickets all week long, just around 12:10. And I want to say congratulations today to Janice L. Janice L. Not putting your whole government out there, but you won the tickets. Congratulations. Appreciate you. Leave me a message on the Talkback mic on the iHeartRadio app. Check your email. Really soon, our promotions department will get to you. And again, I will have another pair coming up just around 12:10 tomorrow. And on the way at the top of the 1 o'clock hour is another chance for you to win a trip to Las Vegas for our iHeartRadio Music Festival. So good luck. It's 101.1 The Beat.
1: Hey, it's Steve Harvey, y'all. Here's what happened on the Steve Harvey Morning Show. Sometimes we got to peel back the onion so you can find out really what smells. It's a lot of things that God does in the middle of trial and tribulation and hardship. And what we have to do as people is we have to learn not to let the hardship win. Because like I've said 1,000 times, behind every moment of adversity, there is a lesson and a blessing. And everybody got to learn.
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Who needs a trip? Listen, be careful raising your hand while you're driving. If you're at work, then you could probably raise your hand a little bit. But we do have a chance for you to win a trip to Las Vegas for our iHeartRadio Music Festival. It's all going down. Cardi B, Snoop Dogg, and more will be performing next month. So make sure you listen up for the keyword to win at the top of the

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101.1 The Beat, Nashville's home for hip-hop and R&B. I'm Danny D. In case you missed it, you have a chance right now to win a trip to Las Vegas for our iHeartRadio Music Festival going down next month. Just text the keyword WIN, W-I-N, to 200-200. This hour's keyword is WIN. You will have another chance coming up at the top of the 5 o'clock hour with Dola White. Good luck. I know.

the hip-hop and R&B. Coming up next, more vibes on the way. Chris Brown, Summer Walker, and the latest from Jacquees and Juvenile is called Lick Back. And right now, let's get into the community check-in. So, unfortunately, Tennessee is among the most dangerous states in the country for delivery drivers. According to a new 29-state study, the report ranks Tennessee fourth worst for driver risk. Just as the state prepares to tighten insurance requirements for app-based delivery drivers, starting January 1st, platforms like DoorDash and Uber Eats will have to provide full liability coverage whenever drivers are logged in or making deliveries, closing a gap that can leave drivers without coverage.

at Nashville International Airport. So, of course, we're sending our prayers up. 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

0: Hey, this is your boy, Nephew Tommy. 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
1: What you need to do is be thankful for the life you got, you know what I'm saying? Stop looking at what you ain't got. Start being thankful for what you do got. Let's get

Coming up next, Future, California Girls, Gunna and Burna Boy, and Travis Scott. And right now, let's get into the midday motivational wrap-up. So here's your reminder. The energy you protect today is the power you'll have tomorrow. And that's worth thinking about because not everything deserves your energy. Some conversations don't need a response. Some situations don't need your attention. And some things you simply have to learn to let go. Protecting your energy does not mean you stop caring. It means you become more intentional about where you put your time, your focus, and your peace. Because when you spend all day reacting to everything around you, you leave very little

0: 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Go ahead and give me a follow. 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

0: 101.1 The Beat, Nashville's home for hip-hop and R&B. I'm Danny D, and your midday going 5 hours long. Dola White got you with the afternoon drive vibes. Coming up next, and I'll be back with you tomorrow at 9 a.m. Meet me right here. And as always, love you.
1: You my girl, Danny D. Yeah.

0: and take.
1: All right, happy hump day. Welcome in. I am Naomi Dolawite. Got a huge show today. Gonna play two rounds to beat the White Man of Black Trivia around 3:30 and 4:30 for Lil Wayne tickets. So definitely lock in for that. Plus, we'll crash out later.

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1: 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I'm Naomi Dolewhite. 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

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I'm not going to tell you what we got up there today. 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I've got requests on the way for Gunna and Burna Boy, WGFT, plus the latest from Drake, Janice, STFU coming up as well. Right now, let's keep it moving. David Tams, Rain Dance on Nashville's Home for Hip Hop and R&B. 1011

Coming up around 3:30, we'll play round one to beat the White Man of Black Trivia. Got your chance to win Lil Wayne tickets, so definitely stay locked in for that. On the way to Few, got a Who Cares Hip Hop report. The Lakers have sold again. They're under new ownership yet again. We'll talk about that. Coming up in a few. Plus, Tams, what you need is on the way after brand new Drake. It's Janice, STFU on 101.

Nashville Sound for Hip Hop and R&B is 101.1 The Beat. I am Naomi Dolloway. Coming up around 3:30, we'll play round one to beat the White Man of Black Trivia for Lil Wayne tickets. So definitely stay locked in for that. But right now, stop a Who Cares Hip Hop report. 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The Lakers have sold again. They just sold last year from the buses. The new owner bought it for $10 billion and then flipped it for $12.5. Not bad work if you can get it. Disney CEO Bob Iger and investor Josh Kushner, who is the brother of Jared Kushner, who is married to Ivanka Trump, who, of course, is Donald Trump's daughter. They're reportedly part of a group that bought a majority stake in the Lakers for $12.5 billion. Now, the timing is getting some attention because the deal comes as Disney-owned ESPN, which, by the way, Bob Iger is the CEO of, prepares to launch a new direct-to-consumer streaming service with the NBA expected to be a major part of it. So some people are saying that's shady. I'm going to be honest with you. This is rich folk talk. I'm not 100% sure if this is shady or not. 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We'll play round one to beat the White Man of Black Trivia for Lil Wayne tickets coming up next. Plus, kick things off with Ye and Lauryn Hill. 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

Black Trivia for Lil Wayne tickets. You want to see Weezy live? The Bridgestone Arena, September 25th. Stay locked in. I got your chance to win. Coming up, like I said, a little over 7 minutes. Plus, Kalani Folded is on the way. The brand new Tyler, Is It Love?

0: 101, who is this?
1: Leslie.
0: Leslie, are you ready to be the white man of black trivia?
2: I don't know.
0: You called me, so are you doing this or not?
1: Yeah.
0: All right, here's how it works. Joe Majors is going to ask a question. If you get it right and I get it wrong, you're going to see Lil Wayne live September 25th at Bridgestone. However, if I get it right and you get it wrong, what happens to Leslie, Joe?
3: You are no longer a comedian from Comedy Central for the rest of the day.
0: Do you understand?
3: It's only Leslie I knew.
1: Yeah.
0: All right, Joe, what's Leslie's question?
3: How old is Lil Wayne? You got 2 seconds.
1: 35.
3: 35, okay.
0: 35,
3: all right. Guess.
0: I believe he's much older than that. I believe he's like 43 at least.
3: Yeah.
0: All right, I won my Mr. Leslie.
3: You ain't Leslie for the rest of the Leslie.
0: Thank you for playing, Leslie. All right.

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Coming up around 4:30, we're going to play round two of Beat the White Man of Black Trivia. Got more tickets to check out Weezy Live September 25th at Bridgestone Arena. You want these Lil Wayne tickets? Chance wins coming up, like I said, around 4:30. On the way in a few, got a Who Cares Hip Hop report. There's a new chicken and waffle spot in town, but it's not what you think, but exactly what you probably want. I'll explain more coming up in a few. Right now, brand new music, Future, California Girls is 101.1 to be.

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1: Yeah. Yeah, yeah. Oh, yeah, yeah. I don't even know, I just be getting out my body sometimes. It's just matching up to my aesthetics, but you know what I'm saying? Motherfuckers don't even be appreciating it. It's cool.

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1: Yeah. Ooh. Yeah. Sis got blah boy.
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1: Sis got blah boy.
4: Ooh. Thank God.
1: Yeah.

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Got more Lil Wayne tickets up for grabs. 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

844-737-1011. You're going to see the legendary Lil Wayne live. 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
2: Lexus.
1: Lexus, are you ready to meet the white man of black trivia?
2: Yeah.
1: All right, this is how it works. Joe Major's going to ask a question. If you get it right and I get it wrong, you're going to see Lil Wayne live at Bridgestone Arena September 25th. However, if I get it right and you get it wrong, what happens to Lexus, Joe?
3: You are not a Kanye West lyric for the rest of the day.
1: There you go. Do you understand?
2: Yeah,
1: all right, Joe, what is Lexus's question?
3: If you could tell me how old Lil Wayne was when he had first signed the Cash Money Records, you could go to the concert.
2: 14?
1: She's going 14.
3: Uh-huh.
1: All right, I believe he was 11. I think he was even younger than that.
3: He's a wheeze. Yeah, they really saw something in him. But yeah, 11. 11 is the appropriate answer.
1: Yeah, I know. It's crazy, right? I won. What happens to Lexus, Joe?
3: You are a Honda Civic for the rest of the day.
1: There you go. Thank you for playing, Lexus.

0: Hey, this is your boy, Nephew Tommy. 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Only on the Steve Harvey Morning Show on 101.1 The Beat.
1: God knows. I am
2: 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I was stargazing. 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

Coming up later on in the hour, we'll crash out. 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On the way in a few, we'll bring Joe Major in on a What Are You Doing Wednesday. So definitely stay like damn it at. Plus, Dave and Tim's Rain Dance is on the way after brand new Jacquees. It's Lick Back. I want the one with the beat.

0: One to beat. I am Naomi Dolawai. Joe Major joining me right now. I don't know, what are you doing? Wednesday. Joe, I got a rare positive. What are you doing?
1: Okay.
0: My what are you doing goes to Get Wit Detail. They came out like over a month ago and washed my car, and they did such a good job that even though it's rained numerous times since they washed it, my car is still clean. Okay. Like, they did such a good job that I don't need them yet.
1: Okay.
0: And so, like, what are you doing, bro? Like,
1: Get Wit Detail?
0: Get Wit Detail.
1: Okay.
0: Man, my car was...
1: you about to have an aneurysm
0: over there. No, it was cleaner than it was the day I picked it up from the dealership.
1: Okay.
0: No lie.
1: Okay.
0: I've never experienced this level of clean to where a month later it's still clean.
1: And even on this is not a paid advertisement.
0: This is not
1: everybody.
0: No, this is just a shout out of a good service. He did such a good job.

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Got Kalani folded on the way up to Classic Kanye. I want to want one to be. Oh,

daddy, significant other, whatever it is. 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That ain't healthy. We ain't doing that in 2026. 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

Nashville's home for hip-hop and R&B is 101.1 to beat. I'm Naomi Dolewhite. It is time to crash out. 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